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1: 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It's New Music Friday. 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
2: Continuing to play your favorites on this Friday. 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Olivia Dean is on the way for you next. 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
1: Busy working out in this summer heat. 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
1: So they found that caffeine can make your workout in the summer heat feel a little easier. So get this. Apparently, caffeine could help people exercise longer and feel less fatigued in the hot weather. It improves endurance, but they also found that caffeine reduces the brain's perception to fatigue and increases your motivation. So that's why exercise feels easier even in the heat. They did say, though, that while it does feel easier, you got to make sure that you stay well hydrated.
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I'm Michelle Faye checking out. Have a great one. I hear the ticking of

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1: I'm Heather, and I'll tell you where you belong. That's at our iHeartRadio Music Festival in September in Las Vegas. 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

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Heather here, and the 92 Days of Summer continues. 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

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Going to get to some Benson Boone next. Also, Alanis and Sabrina Carpenter. Stick around.

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So we often hear what experts say to do for health and wellness, but how often do you hear what everyday people say didn't work for them? Not a lot of people go online talking about that. So we're going to talk about some of the best responses I found online coming up.

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1: Hey, I just wanted to say I'm an Uber driver, and you know what gets me the biggest tip? Turning you guys on and cranking up the music. My passengers love you, and so do I.

0: This is 92.9 Tom FM. I'm Heather. Thank you so much for letting us be a part of your day. And paging Dr. Google. Yeah, I was just reading about this. The average person self-diagnosed themselves about 4 times in the last year. And I don't have to tell you, not everything you see online is super accurate. So I know it's hard, but it may be time to make a doctor appointment. And plus, it's really good if you have something going on to get checked out. You got to know your cholesterol numbers. Your blood pressure numbers are very important to stay on top of as well. So make that doctor appointment.
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Mm-hmm. 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

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And here we go a little after 2 a.m. getting this weekend started. And what are you looking forward to the most? 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

to the top, I've been out of shape, taking out the box, I'm an astronaut. I blasted off the planet, rock to cause catastrophe, and it matters more because I had it. Now I had a thought about wreaking havoc on an opposition, kind of shocking, they want a static with precision. I'm automatic, quarterback, I ain't talking second, pack it up, I don't panic, battle.

home of Andy and Bob in the morning, 92.9 Tom FM. I'm Heather. Picture this, the biggest names in music, plus you at our iHeartRadio Music Festival in Las Vegas in September. So a trip for two, $1,000 in spending money could be yours.

0: Andy and Bob and the 80s to now, 92.9 Tom FM. And it looks like it's not just kids that we have to worry about with too much screen time. A zoo in Chicago is struggling to control screen time for one of their teenage gorillas. Yeah, he's obsessed with watching visitors' phones through the glass, and the zoo's worried it's making him antisocial and distracted. So look at that. Animals and people, basically the same thing.
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I'm Heather, and Jon Bon Jovi did an interview recently. He said he plans on touring and performing on stage till he's in his 90s. And as a fan, I think we want that as well, as long as he's up for it.

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Yeah. No robots here. Just real people who lose their phone 2 to 3 times a day. Yep, that's us. 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

Wake Up with Andy and Bob on 92.9 Tom FM. I'm Heather. So a trip for two to Las Vegas and $1,000 in spending money could be yours. This is to check out this year's iHeartRadio Music Festival. All you have to do is listen up for your chance to win. We're going to start that Monday morning at 9.

0: 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I'm Heather. So we all remember that old childhood myth, right? If you swallow a watermelon seed, it's going to grow in your stomach. Well, the good news is that's not true. And it turns out by avoiding the seeds, we've been missing out on some pretty key nutrients because those seeds have zinc, iron, magnesium. They all support muscle function and overall health. So the next time you swallow a watermelon seed, relax. You're not going to grow it in your stomach and you might even be getting a little nutritional bonus.
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I'm Heather. So usually when you log onto social media, it's just telling you all these things you should be buying, right? Everyone's trying to promote and sell you something. 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We're going to talk about it coming up.

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Heather here, and the 92 Days of Summer continues. 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
1: 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We're going to start this giveaway Monday morning at 9.

0: 92.9 Tom FM. I'm Heather. So what do you miss from the 80s and 90s? Is it the big hair, the arcades, the shoulder pads? I miss all of it, I'll tell you that. But we also miss just a simpler life, right? Things like being able to leave the house, nobody can reach you. Not being bombarded by constant news and notifications. We can enjoy hobbies without turning them into content and feeling the pressure to post every single thing from our lives. So that's what it is. Most of us just want a less complicated way of living. And I'll tell you what, you don't need a time machine to experience this. You can just start living like you did in the 80s and 90s. You don't have to give in to the pressure of 2026.
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1: And picture this, wearing the exact same thing 30 days in a row without washing it. 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

0: 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Thanks for letting us be a part of your day. And in a new study, researchers say they have found proof that prolonged periods of thinking really hard taxes the brain and force it to use fatigue to slow us down and preserve the quote-unquote integrity of brain functioning. So if you've been feeling a little run down, a little tired lately, I think that's your brain just telling you you need to take a break.
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0: 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Welcome in, getting it going on the Ellen K Weekend Show. My name is Ellen K.
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0: We're so happy to be here on iHeartRadio stations across the nation with you. 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You can write us a letter there. All right, Rye. We got one from a listener named Adrian. He's got a bit of an issue and thinks he may have been ghosted. But we're not so sure. He may be overreacting. We'll let you decide when you hear Adrian's letter. It's a Letters to Ellen Saturday on the LNK Weekend Show.

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I love listening to you guys in the car on the way home. I love you guys.

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Happy Saturday. Today is National Spoil Your Dog Day. We're the LNK Weekend Show, and we love dogs. They always love us. They love to be loved. So make your doggy feel special. If you really want to splurge, Dolce & Gabbana has a $100 doggy fragrance with a collar and personalized name tag called Fefe. It's named after Dolce's pooch. Approved by vets. Smells great. It's floral with sandalwood.

0: 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That's how you reach us here at the LNK Weekend Show. We are stacking up your calls about Adrian. He wrote us a letter about his concern that he may have just been ghosted by a friend who also happens to be someone that he wants to go out with. He's gone out with her before. It's been a week since he's heard from her, and he's freaking out. I think he should just reach back. I don't understand the game.
1: Everything's a game, Ellen.
0: I guess so. How does Adrian handle it? Your calls are coming up.

0: 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Maybe you're going shopping today, and I love this story. This just in, it's scientific, Ryan. You know I love home goods.
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0: Well, the buzz of scoring a good bargain lasts 216 minutes or 3 hours and 36 minutes. No one likes doing math on a bargain buzz, but that's it. That's why we feel so good and want to go back. You want to go today?
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0: 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Welcome in, getting it going on the Ellen K Weekend Show. 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
1: Good morning. 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
0: We're so happy to be here on iHeartRadio stations across the nation with you. We always love hearing from you, too. 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You can write us a letter there. All right, Rye. We got one from a listener named Adrian. He's got a bit of an issue and thinks he may have been ghosted. But we're not so sure. He may be overreacting. We'll let you decide when you hear Adrian's letter. It's a Letters to Ellen Saturday on the LNK Weekend Show.

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1: Happy Saturday. Today is National Spoil Your Dog Day. We're the LNK Weekend Show, and we love dogs. They always love us. They love to be loved. So make your doggy feel special. If you really want to splurge, Dolce & Gabbana has a $100 doggy fragrance with the collar and personalized name tag called Fefe. It's named after Dolce's pooch. Approved by vets. Smells great. It's floral with sandalwood.

0: 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That's how you reach us here at the LNK Weekend Show. We are stacking up your calls about Adrian. He wrote us a letter about his concern that he may have just been ghosted by a friend who also happens to be someone that he wants to go out with. He's gone out with her before. It's been a week since he's heard from her, and he's freaking out. I think you should just reach back. I don't understand the game.
1: Everything's a game, Ellen.
0: I guess so. How does Adrian handle it? Your calls are coming up.

0: 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The LNK Weekend Show is on, and we're happy you're in. We're sharing the story of Adrian, a listener who wrote us a letter about his suspicions he's been ghosted by a possible love interest. And we're loving your calls with advice. And similar stories, too. Gary, you can relate?
1: Okay, so I, many, many years ago, I won't say how many, I was a musician. I was in Vegas, and there was this French blonde showgirl who came up to me and kind of, you know, very flirty and everything. So we hit it off immediately, and we were just, you know, we were just like, oh my God, we're in Vegas and we're having an awesome time. And, you know, she, what kind of came out is she was looking for, you know, an older guy who could take care of her. And at that point in my life, you know, I hadn't settled down into, you know, whatever. And, but I was really in love with her, and she obviously really cared, you know, was hot for me. And then one night I just spurted out, I'm in love with you.
0: Oh.
1: And she just kind of freaked a little bit and looked at me, you know, didn't say too much. And we went back, and next day I didn't hear from her. Next day I went to where she was working, the hotel, and she had quit her job. She'd actually quit and disappeared. I mean, literally disappeared.
0: Oh my
1: and,
0: God.
1: At the time, you know, I don't think ghosting existed at the time, but I realized that's what she was doing. I think the problem was she cared so much about me, but I wasn't exactly what she wanted, you know, long term. And I kind of freaked her out.
2: Thanks, Gary.
0: Thanks, Gary.
1: Well, thank you, guys. I really appreciate it. Thank you, and really enjoy the show. You guys do an awesome job.
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0: 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Maybe you're going shopping today, and I love this story. This just in, it's scientific, Ryan. You know I love home goods.
1: God, do you ever? Jeez.
0: Well, the buzz of scoring a good bargain lasts 216 minutes or 3 hours and 36 minutes. No one likes doing math on a bargain buzz, but that's it. That's why we feel so good and want to go back. You want to go today?
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0: 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Welcome in, getting it going on the Ellen K Weekend Show. My name is Ellen K.
1: Good morning. 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
0: We're so happy to be here on iHeartRadio stations across the nation with you. We always love hearing from you, too. 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You can write us a letter there. All right, Rye. We got one from a listener named Adrian. He's got a bit of an issue and thinks he may have been ghosted. But we're not so sure. He may be overreacting. We'll let you decide when you hear Adrian's letter. It's a Letters to Ellen Saturday on the LNK Weekend Show.

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1: Happy Saturday. Today is National Spoil Your Dog Day. We're the LNK Weekend Show, and we love dogs. They always love us. They love to be loved. So make your doggy feel special. If you really want to splurge, Dolce & Gabbana has a $100 doggy fragrance with a collar and personalized name tag called Fefe. It's named after Dolce's pooch. 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Smells great. It's floral with sandalwood.

0: 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That's how you reach us here at the LNK Weekend Show. We are stacking up your calls about Adrian. He wrote us a letter about his concern that he may have just been ghosted by a friend who also happens to be someone that he wants to go out with. He's gone out with her before. It's been a week since he's heard from her, and he's freaking out. I think you should just reach back. I don't understand the game.
1: Everything's a game, Ellen.
0: I guess so. How does Adrian handle it? Your calls are coming up.

0: 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The LNK Weekend Show is on, and we're happy you're in. We're sharing the story of Adrian, a listener who wrote us a letter about his suspicions he's been ghosted by a possible love interest. And we're loving your calls with advice and similar stories too. Gary, you can relate?
1: Okay, so many years ago, I won't say how many, I was a musician. I was in Vegas, and there was this French blonde showgirl who came up to me and kind of, you know, very flirty and everything. So we hit it off immediately, and we were just like, oh my God, we're in Vegas and we're having an awesome time. And, you know, what kind of came out is she was looking for, you know, an older guy who could take care of her. And at that point in my life, you know, I hadn't settled down into, you know, whatever. But I was really in love with her, and she obviously really cared, you know, was hot for me. And then one night I just spurted out, I'm in love with you.
0: Oh.
1: And she just kind of freaked a little bit, looked at me, you know, didn't say too much. And we went back, and next day I didn't hear from her. Next day I went to where she was working in the hotel, and she had quit her job. She'd actually quit and disappeared. I mean, literally disappeared.
0: Oh my
1: and
0: God.
1: At the time, you know, I

0: 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Maybe you're going shopping today, and I love this story. This just in, it's scientific, Ryan. You know I love home goods.
1: God, do you ever? Jeez.
0: Well, the buzz of scoring a good bargain lasts 216 minutes or 3 hours and 36 minutes. No one likes doing math on a bargain buzz, but that's it. That's why we feel so good and want to go back. You want to go today?
1: Not really.
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Hey, happy Saturday. If you're a fan of The Voice, I love The Voice. I've been obsessed, and I can't wait for the new season, which is kicking off next month, I believe. Carson Daly stepping away as the host. Who his replacement is, I will tell you who she is next.

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to the top, I've been out of shape, taking out the box, I'm an astronaut. I blasted off the planet, rock that caused catastrophe, and it matters more because I had it. Now I had, I thought about wreaking havoc on an opposition, kind of shocking, they want a static with precision. I'm automatic, quarterback, I ain't talking second, pack it up.

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Carrie Underwood making her dramatic return to Sunday Night Football. No, she's not going to be playing, but she will be doing the intro of the show with a spin on the music, if you will. I'll explain coming up in just a bit. Hang on.

0: 92.9 Tom FM, the 80s to now. So Carrie Underwood is heading back to Sunday Night Football for her 14th consecutive year. For 14 years, she's been doing the theme music, the theme song. NBC Sports said earlier this week that she is performing Waiting All Day for Sunday Night, which is the song she does, but with a rock-inspired makeover. Every time I listen to the song, it reminds me of the Joan Jett song, I Hate Myself for Loving You. So I think that maybe this is she's putting a spin on that, a rockier spin. I don't know. We'll have to wait and see. But again, Carrie Underwood for the now 14th consecutive year doing the theme song for Sunday Night Football.
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1: I want to say thanks so much for listening on your smart device, Google, Siri, Alexa. 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

thing that you guys do when I'm in a bad mood. I just crank up the tunes and the bad mood is gone and my day is all bright and sunny once again.

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I will tell you who he is on the way in just a bit.

0: Wake Up with Andy and Bob on 92.9 Tom FM. So Bowen Yang, who left Saturday Night Live last year, is heading to Broadway. He's making his acting debut as Mary Todd Lincoln in the Tony-winning comedy Oh Mary, beginning September 15th for a limited 12-week engagement. There was a trailer that was released earlier this week of Bowen in a bathroom. He looks at the mirror. There's something written on the mirror. It goes back to him, goes back to the mirror, then goes back to him dressed up as Mary Todd Lincoln. So again, Bowen Yang heading to Broadway beginning September 15th.
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Listen, if you happen to be a small business and if you're listening right now, please let me know. I'd love to give you a shout out and let other people know that you're listening. Hit me up on my Instagram. Just slide into my DMs at the Real Chad Pitt. Again, at the Real Chad Pitt. I've got Mellencamp, Jack and Diane on right now.

Your home for the 80s to now, 92.9 Tom FM. So we've all heard of the Sunday Scaries, right? Have you ever heard of the August Scaries? What are the August Scaries? I'll explain coming up. Pat Benatar, Love is a Battlefield. That's on right now.

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1: You know, there's supposed to be some kind of Huntrix tour where the girls of Huntrix and the Sasha boys are going to be going on tour. Like the actual actors, well, not actors, the actual singers, if you will, are supposed to be going on tour. Nothing has been announced yet, but Netflix says that something is coming, hopefully soon.

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This is 92.9 Tom FM. So I already told you the PSLs, the pumpkin spice lattes, are coming to do Starbucks at the end of the month. Not to be outdone, Dairy Queen releasing their fall menu. 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

0: thank you so much for everything that you guys do. 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
1: 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Let's do this one. 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It's Mars on the All Request 80s Show.

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